WOZZ, Mozanie. 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It's Scary Terry's Saturday Nightmare. Metal Unleashed.

94.7 The Beast, it is Rock Unleashed, it is Metal Unleashed. What's up? I'm Scary Effin' Terry, and this is Scary Terry's Saturday Nightmare. It is 5 hours of metal back on the station where it all began, except this time around we call it 94.7 The Beast. We're also on 102.9 Beast Junior, and on your smartphone or tablet with a Beast app and on your smart speaker. And if you stand close enough to our tower in Ponotuski, you can hear us in that metal plate in your head or in your tooth fillings. I already said who I am. You know who I am. And if you don't, well, pay closer attention the first time I said it. Coming up in this hour of the Nightmare, we talk to your favorite metal bands. We play your favorite metal songs. You know how this goes. So let's go. System of Down, it's Spiders. It's on Scary Terry's Saturday Nightmare. 94.7 The Beast. We'll be right back.

0: 94.7 The Beast, Rock Unleashed, Metal Unleashed. It is Scary Terry's Saturday Nightmare with Metallica and the Four Horsemen, a song that actually was written by Dave Mustaine. He actually did his own version of it called The Mechanics on that band's very first album, Killing Is My Business and Business Is Good. And now you know the rest of the story. That's so weird. I was possessed by the spirit of Paul Harvey there for a minute. Don't know what happened. Coming up, we're going to have a conversation with a guy who has been dealing with quite the health struggles lately. But man, oh man, those health struggles will not slow down this band. A conversation with Brian Garris of Knocked Loose next as the nightmare continues on 94.7 The Beast.
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0: 94.7 The Beast, Rock Unleashed, Metal Unleashed, Scary Terry's Saturday Nightmare with Lamb of God and Desolation, Corn before that, Chutes and Ladders. What's up? I'm Scary Effin' Terry, and our first guest on tonight's show is the frontman for the mighty Knocked Loose, Brian Garris, who recently posted on his socials that he is on the mend from developing Bell's palsy. Basically, part of his face just stopped moving. It was paralyzed, but he's getting movement back. His pain has subsided. He's feeling a lot better. And man, this band's been bringing it. And one of their most classic albums, one that they rode for a while, was Laugh Tracks. And Brian dug into that album with us.
1: Yeah, definitely lasted longer than it should have. Very grateful for that. I still really enjoy that album. I know a lot of people, when it comes to releasing a new album, they talk about like being more mature and like blah blah, but we are not moving on from our old stuff by any means. I still enjoy it, but yeah, it was about time that we start promoting some new stuff.
0: Man, their new stuff has just been phenomenal. Banger after banger. Songs like this, Knocked Loose, Blinding Faith, Scary Terry's Saturday Nightmare, 94.7 The Beast.

0: 94.7 The Beast, Rock Unleashed, Metal Unleashed. It is Scary Terry's Saturday Nightmare with Deftones and Bored. I'm Scary Effin' Terry, and I lived in central Wisconsin for quite some time. It always drove me nuts when I heard people say, oh, there's nothing to do around here. It's so boring. Dude, there's so much stuff to do in central Wisconsin. In fact, you can find a whole list of stuff to do. 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They're doing like three of these things. First big one's coming up on June 18th. 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

0: Well, it's a mostly clear and cool. Our low's at 50 degrees. Winds out of the northwest at 10 to 15 miles per hour. And tomorrow will be mostly sunny, but a little bit cooler with a high of only 67. And chances of scattered showers return for our Monday with a high of 71. With your storm track forecast, I'm meteorologist Tanner Blonky.
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It is Scary Terry's Saturday Nightmare with Slayer's Kerry King and Residue. White Zombie before that, Black Sunshine, getting us into hour number two of the show. Coming up in hour number two, we've got free tickets. You have a desire for them. Let's connect those things. We'll do that after Testament, Trial by Fire. It's on Scary Terry's Saturday Nightmare, 94.7 The Beast.

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1: Did you never give a damn in the first place? 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

0: 94.7 The Beast, Rock Unleashed, Metal Unleashed. It is Scary Terry's Saturday Nightmare with Slipknot and Hawk Tua. Spit it out. What a timely pop culture reference, Terry. 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And when you hear it, text it to 715-845-9470. If you're the ninth person to do that, you can win three-day passes to Northwoods Rock Rally. I'm going to be there this summer. It's my favorite fest in the upper Midwest. 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It's all brought to you by Slumberland Furniture in Marshfield. I feel like I explained pretty succinctly how to win those tickets. If you need more details, if you're a rules lawyer, bet you're really fun to play D&D with. 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Coming up, we talk to In This Moment as the nightmare continues on The Beast.
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0: Dope covering Dead or Alive. You Spin Me Around. It's on Scary Terry's Saturday Nightmare. It's on 94.7 The Beast. Megadeth before that. Holy War is the punishment due. Our next guest on The Nightmare is Maria Brink and Chris Howorth of In This Moment, a band that puts on very theatrical performances. So I had to know, Maria, like, were you a theater kid growing up?
1: I got pregnant at 16, so I just was really young and didn't really, didn't mesh with school. But if I was in, like, that type of school, I probably would have been in theater, you know what I mean, if I didn't get to do all this thing. But when I was a little girl, I would always do little productions. Like, I put on Annie, and then I put on, like, a Grease Lightning, and I would get all the little girls from the trailer park and would, like, give everyone their little roles, and we would even, like, invite parents and make a little area, and we'd do, like, a whole little concert. So, like, literally since I was a little girl, I've been dreaming and wanting to do this type of stuff. But I wasn't...
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My mother said I was an angel. My father said that I would turn. So I believed these words and I turned on myself. Cause maybe he's right, maybe.

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0: 94.7 The Beast, Rock Unleashed, Metal Unleashed. It's Scary Terry's Saturday Nightmare with Fear Factory and Cyber Waste. What's up? I'm Scary F and Terry. If you would like to cyber waste time with us, you can do that on the socials. You can like and follow Scary Terry's Saturday Nightmare. We're on the Facebooks. The Beast is all over the socials as well. 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
3: Tonight will be partly to mostly clear and cool. Our lows at 50 degrees. Winds out of the northwest at 10 to 15 miles per hour. And tomorrow will be mostly sunny, but a little bit cooler with a high of only 67, and chances of scattered showers return for our Monday with a high of 71. With your storm track forecast, I'm meteorologist Tanner Blonky.
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It's Scary Terry's Saturday Nightmare. Metal Unleashed.

Motionless and White Werewolf. It's on Scary Terry's Saturday Nightmare. It's on 94.7 The Beast. What's up? I'm Scary Effin' Terry. Welcome to hour number three of the show. Coming up in hour number three, we talk agriculture. That's right. It's the Farm Report on Scary Terry's Saturday Nightmare. And we will also do what one of my coworkers called Brilliance in War Crimes, a.k.a. Heavy Metal Birthdays. That's on deck after In Flames. Where the dead ships dwell. Scary Terry's Saturday Nightmare. It's on 94.7 The Beast.

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0: If today's your birthday, you share with some people who are a pretty big deal, starting with the first lady of the United States, Martha Washington, the spouse of George Washington. You also share your birthday with Scottish physicist James Clerk Maxwell, developed electromagnetic theory and measured the speed of light. You also share your birthday with W.B. Yeats, a very famous Irish poet. His works are legendary. You also share your birthday with John Nash, American mathematician, who was the subject of the movie A Beautiful Mind. In the world of Hollywood and acting type peeps, you share your birthday with Basil Rathbone. His most iconic role is playing Sherlock Holmes in the films back in the day. You also share your birthday with English actor Malcolm McDowell, iconic roles in A Clockwork Orange and Caligula. You also share your birthday with actor and comedian Tim Allen. Yeah, Home Improvement, The Santa Claus, Toy Story. Also narked on a whole bunch of his fellow cokeheads so he wouldn't go to jail, and they did. I guess. Anyway, you also share your birthday with actress Ally Sheedy. She was in War Games, Breakfast Club. You also share your birthday with Captain America himself, Chris Evans. You also share your birthday with Mary Kate and Ashley Olsen. Now, being a child actor, that's got to be so tough. I can only imagine what those girls went through. But they're kind of spooky, aren't they? Like, I saw a photo of them, and someone captioned it with, Mary-Kate and Ashley Olsen look like one of them knows when you're going to die, and the other one knows how you're going to die, and that's something I can't unread. You also share your birthday with Rivers Cuomo of Weezer. If today's your birthday, make it a happy heavy metal one. This song is for you.
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0: 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What's up? I'm Scary Effin' Terry, and our next guest on tonight's show is Old McLJ had a farm, E-I-E-I-O, and on that farm he had, well, let's see what Farmer LJ, LeJohn Witherspoon of Seven Dust, has going on the farm.
1: I'm a gardener now, man. I call it the top deck garden outside the house. It's beautiful. I have tomatoes, radish, all kind of things, and all these beautiful plants, and my wife thinks I'm crazy, but it's really relaxing to me, so.
0: Well, once she has one of those homegrown tomatoes, man, they're way better than anything you can get from the store.
1: They are the best. I cut one of my heirloom tomatoes
0: today. Heirloom, yeah.
1: Yeah, heirloom, and it was beautiful. It tastes so good, so I'm excited about that. I'm weird.
0: Real metal, real tomatoes. That's where it's at, baby. Seven Dust, it's everything. It's on Scary Terry's Saturday Nightmare, 94.7 The Beast.

Baroness, March to the Sea. It's on 94.7 The Beast, Rock Unleashed, Metal Unleashed. It is Scary Terry's Saturday Nightmare. Dude, there are so many concerts being unleashed in the greater Wausau area. Nonpoint is coming back to the Q&Z Expo Center in Ringgold. At that venue, they're booking all sorts of stuff, man. You got Northwoods Rock Rally this summer. Of course, this weekend, it's the Monster Hall Music Fest. If you're like, oh, wait, I haven't heard about this. You should be listening to us more. We've been talking about these shows for months. But also, we've got a concert calendar for you. Keep an eye on that. 947thebeast.com.

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6: Tonight will be partly to mostly clear and cool. Our lows at 50 degrees. Winds out of the northwest at 10 to 15 miles per hour. And tomorrow will be mostly sunny, but a little bit cooler with a high of only 67, and chances of scattered showers return for our Monday with a high of 71. With your storm track forecast, I'm meteorologist Tanner Blonky.
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94.7 The Beast, Rock Unleashed, Metal Unleashed, Scary Terry, Saturday Nightmare with Deftones. My mind is a mountain, and my mountain's on my mind. It's Rib Mountain. That's right. In central Wisconsin, our mountain is Rib for your pleasure. Nonpoint before that, and what a day. Nonpoint coming to the Q&Z Expo Center in Ringle. Get the deets on that show and all the other big shows. 947TheBeast.com. It's Judas Priest now, Electric Eye. It's on the Nightmare. 94.7 The Beast.

0: That John Bush era Anthrax and Only. It's on Scary Terry's Saturday Nightmare. It's on 94.7 The Beast, Rock Unleashed, Metal Unleashed. Well, now the summer is like super underway in central Wisconsin. Some of the biggest parties of the summer are coming your way. June 26th and 27th at the Wausau Downtown Airport. It's Wings Over Wausau. You've got professional air shows. You've got fireworks, which are not happening at the same time. I mean, the people who fly planes are like, hey, don't shoot fireworks and artillery at us while we're flying. It kind of freaks us out a bit. So those will be separate events. But you can find out more about that and Chalk Fest, which is happening in downtown Wausau that weekend. They always do like shuttle buses and stuff between those two things. Get all the deets on that at 947thebeast.com.
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1: Come on, God. Answer me. With years, I'm asking you why. Why are the innocent dead and the guilty alive? Where is justice? Where is punishment? Or have you already answered? 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

0: 94.7 The Beast, Rock Unleashed, Metal Unleashed, Scary Terry, Saturday Nightmare, Bullet for My Valentine, and Riot. Actually, the original plan, the original name for Riverfront Rendezvous, they were going to call it Riverfront Riot, and then, well, you know, they didn't want to encourage things. So instead, it's Riverfront Rendezvous. It's much more pleasant. Hefner Pioneer Park and Point, 4th of July weekend. You know there's going to be fireworks brought to you by Festival Foods. There's going to be a drone show as well. And, of course, tons of live music. You can get all the deets on that, and it's free to attend. I, too, love shows that are free 99. Get all the deets on that. All the other stuff going on in your neck of the Northwoods, 947thebeast.com.
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4: Tonight will be partly to mostly clear and cool. Our lows at 50 degrees. Winds out of the northwest at 10 to 15 miles per hour. And tomorrow will be mostly sunny, but a little bit cooler with a high of only 67, and chances of scattered showers return for our Monday with a high of 71. With your storm track forecast, I'm meteorologist Tanner Blonky.
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1: Soon I discovered that this rock thing was true. Jerry Lee Lewis was the devil. Jesus was an architect previous to his career as a prophet. All of a sudden, I found myself in love with the world, so there was only one thing that I could do, was ding-a-ding-dang, my dang-along-ling-long.

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It's Scary Terry's Saturday Nightmare. Metal.

They will be at Rockfest in Kadath this summer. Gojira, Our Time Is Now. It's on Scary Terry's Saturday Nightmare on 94.7 The Beast. It is Rock Unleashed, Metal Unleashed. This band unfortunately had to cancel their appearance at the Louder Than Life Festival in Louisville, Kentucky. Their drummer, Max, having cancer surgery. Des Fafera, his spouse, also dealt with cancer a few years back. And we're hoping the fortunes turn around for this band and Devil Driver. Because, man, they're both rad. It's Coal Chamber. It's Loco. It's Scary Terry's Saturday Nightmare. 94.7 The Beast.

0: and the Slipknots. It's Unsainted. It's on 94.7 The Beast, Rock Unleashed, Metal Unleashed. It is Scary Terry's Saturday Nightmare, where we believe the nighttime is the right time for metal. It's also the right time to check out downtown Wausau, man. I always love walking around downtown Wausau at night, stalking the streets and claiming my victims. I shouldn't have said that out loud. But you know what else I like at nighttime in downtown Wausau? The Wausau Night Market Series. 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

0: 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It's on Scary Terry's Saturday Nightmare. What's up? I'm Scary F and Terry. Speaking of unleashing things, in the bridge of this song, Maria Brink unleashes an unearthly scream. The question is, how many takes did it take?
1: No, that was a one and done. My boys witnessed it when I did it. So
2: it did happen.
1: In the studio. And I did it twice. The first time I did it, it was probably like 10 seconds shorter. And then I did it one more time after that and pushed all the way through. And it was cute, too, because as I finished, I slowly saw their heads like poking out because there's like glass in front of me in the room. They were all in there like checking in on me to be like, is she still going? But like, you know, man, it felt damn good and therapeutic, and it was kind of like a few years of build up, and it literally was like a purging feeling.
0: How appropriate, as this is the purge by In This Moment. It's Scary Terry's Saturday Nightmare. It's on the Beast.

0: Michigan's rock station, Michigan's metal station, Q106, Scary Terry's Saturday Nightmare with Guar and Gorgor. What's up? I'm Scary F and Terry. That just about does it for tonight's show. Big thank you to our guest tonight, and as always, thank you to you. 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
3: Tonight will be partly to mostly clear and cool. Our lows at 50 degrees. Winds out of the northwest at 10 to 15 miles per hour. And tomorrow will be mostly sunny, but a little bit cooler with a high of only 67. And chances of scattered showers return for our Monday with a high of 71. With your storm track forecast, I'm meteorologist Tanner Blonky.
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7: Tonight will be partly to mostly clear and cool. Our lows at 50 degrees. Winds out of the northwest at 10 to 15 miles per hour. And tomorrow will be mostly sunny, but a little bit cooler with a high of only 67. And chances of scattered showers return for our Monday with a high of 71. With your storm.

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4: Tonight will be partly to mostly clear and cool. Our lows at 50 degrees. Winds out of the northwest at 10 to 15 miles per hour. And tomorrow will be mostly sunny, but a little bit cooler with a high of only 67. And chances of scattered showers return for our Monday with a high of 71. With your storm track forecast, I'm meteorologist Tanner Blonky.
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0: Carly with you here on 94.7 The Beast. And make sure to come hang out with me every weekday night from 7 to 12. 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
3: Tonight will be partly to mostly clear and cool. Our lows at 50 degrees. Winds out of the northwest at 10 to 15 miles per hour. And tomorrow will be mostly sunny, but a little bit cooler with a high of only 67. And chances of scattered showers return for our Monday with a high of 71. With your storm track forecast, I'm meteorologist Tanner Blonky.
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3: For our Sunday, expect decreasing cloud cover throughout the day with breezy winds out of the northwest at 10 to 15 miles per hour, a high of 67. Tonight we'll see partly to mostly clear skies with lows in the upper 40s. And Monday, we'll see a high of 71 with chances of scattered showers later on. With your storm track forecast, I'm meteorologist Tanner Blonke.
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2: For our Sunday, expect decreasing cloud cover throughout the day with breezy winds out of the northwest at 10 to 15 miles per hour, a high of 67. Tonight, we'll see partly to mostly clear skies with lows in the upper 40s. And Monday, we'll see a high of 71 with chances of scattered showers later on. With your storm track forecast, I'm meteorologist Tanner Blonke.
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3: For our Sunday, expect decreasing cloud cover throughout the day with breezy winds out of the northwest at 10 to 15 miles per hour, a high of 67. Tonight, we'll see partly to mostly clear skies with lows in the upper 40s. And Monday, we'll see a high of 71 with chances of scattered showers later on. With your storm track forecast, I'm meteorologist Tanner Blonkey.
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4: For our Sunday, expect decreasing cloud cover throughout the day with breezy winds out of the northwest at 10 to 15 miles per hour, a high of 67. Tonight, we'll see partly to mostly clear skies with lows in the upper 40s. And Monday, we'll see a high of 71 with chances of scattered showers later on. With your storm track forecast, I'm meteorologist Tanner Blonkey.
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5: For our Sunday, expect decreasing cloud cover throughout the day with breezy winds out of the northwest at 10 to 15 miles per hour, a high of 67. Tonight, we'll see partly to mostly clear skies with lows in the upper 40s. And Monday, we'll see a high of 71 with chances of scattered showers later on. With your storm track forecast, I'm meteorologist Tanner Blonky.
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4: For our Sunday, expect decreasing cloud cover throughout the day with breezy winds out of the northwest at 10 to 15 miles per hour, a high of 67. Tonight, we'll see partly to mostly clear skies with lows in the upper 40s. And Monday, we'll see a high of 71 with chances of scattered showers later on. With your storm track forecast, I'm meteorologist Tanner Blonkey.
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4: 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Captain in the morning and Nestle in the evening.

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5: For our Sunday, expect decreasing cloud cover throughout the day with breezy winds out of the northwest at 10 to 15 miles per hour, a high of 67. Tonight, we'll see partly to mostly clear skies with lows in the upper 40s. And Monday, we'll see a high of 71 with chances of scattered showers later on. With your storm track forecast, I'm meteorologist Tanner Blonky.
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3: For our Sunday, expect decreasing cloud cover throughout the day with breezy winds out of the northwest at 10 to 15 miles per hour, a high of 67. Tonight, we'll see partly to mostly clear skies with lows in the upper 40s. And Monday, we'll see a high of 71 with chances of scattered showers later on. With your storm track forecast, I'm meteorologist Tanner Blonky.
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6: For our Sunday, expect decreasing cloud cover throughout the day with breezy winds out of the northwest at 10 to 15 miles per hour, a high of 67. Tonight, we'll see partly to mostly clear skies with lows in the upper 40s. And Monday, we'll see a high of 71 with chances of scattered showers later on. With your storm track forecast, I'm meteorologist Tanner Blonke.
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1: Reluctantly crouched at the starting line. Engines pumping and thumping in time. 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
3: For our Sunday, expect decreasing cloud cover throughout the day with breezy winds out of the northwest at 10 to 15 miles per hour, a high of 67. Tonight, we'll see partly to mostly clear skies with lows in the upper 40s. And Monday, we'll see a high of 71 with chances of scattered showers later on. With your storm track forecast, I'm meteorologist Tanner Blonkey.
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4: For our Sunday, expect decreasing cloud cover throughout the day with breezy winds out of the northwest at 10 to 15 miles per hour, a high of 67. Tonight, we'll see partly to mostly clear skies with lows in the upper 40s. And Monday, we'll see a high of 71 with chances of scattered showers later on. With your storm track forecast, I'm meteorologist Tanner Blonky.
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3: For our Sunday, expect decreasing cloud cover throughout the day with breezy winds out of the northwest at 10 to 15 miles per hour, a high of 67. Tonight, we'll see partly to mostly clear skies with lows in the upper 40s. And Monday, we'll see a high of 71 with chances of scattered showers later on. With your storm track forecast, I'm meteorologist Tanner Blonky.
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6: Tonight will be partly to mostly clear and cool, a low of 47 degrees, winds out of the northwest at 10 to 15 miles per hour, and Monday we'll see a mix of sun and clouds with a high of 71, before rain chances return Monday night and throughout our Tuesday reaching 70 degrees. With your storm track forecast, I'm meteorologist Tanner Blonkey.
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